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Once the Indians were free to live in their own country. Then came the white man. 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